waves, I'm swimming in a mirror. Gucci man, wiggle in the vision. Heat waves, I'm swimming in a. Gucci man, wiggle in the vision. Heat waves, I'm swimming in a.

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I'm loving the music. I'm loving the sounds. I just feel good all around. 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But you gotta love it.

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1: Better days are coming, if no one told you. I hate to hear you crying over the phone, dear. For 7 years running, you've been a soldier. But better days are coming, better days are coming for you. 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

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We never count the hours until they're running out. 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Better days are coming.

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1: 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He said, tell me your reason, all of your heavens, your sins.

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